0: dad, I'm the saddest, like I'm green.
1: The very utmost. 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